Evening. You're listening to the Thursday Night Show. This is a new revolution. Thank you to El Jefe for a lovely mix of tunes, starting us off nicely. I'm going to be doing a sundowner set. Sun's not out today, but that's okay. Big love to everyone who's listening and in the chat room. Hardy, El Jefe, Jason, David, anyone else who's listening, come join us in the chat room. Let's go.

Big love to Hajira, who has tuned in and joined the chat room. It is so lovely to have you listening. So glad to have you listening. So glad you're enjoying it. I think you're going to love this one.

This is what I need. Before that, we had Kaya and Sing Me a Love Song, the French version. I think I'm going to talk less and just play the music.

Well, hello. Good evening, the Thursday night show. How the heckins are you? I trust you're all in rude health. My name is Ian Joliet, and I am having an absolute disaster. Oh, yeah. I mean, like, really awful. Really, I mean, it is, regular listeners may be aware that my shows are often lack technical perfection. But I think I may have set a new high or quite possibly low. Everything has gone wrong. I've prepared some really quite fantastic music, but it's quite possibly going to be to no avail. Because at one point, I didn't think you were going to be able to hear any of it. We should gloss over these sort of things. You shouldn't really, according to Bruno Brooks Radio School, draw attention to technical errors. Firstly, because the listener may have not noticed in the first place. And secondly, because it makes very dull radio. Oh no, sorry Bruno. I've broken those two rules straight off the bat. But okay. The next 45 minutes or thereabouts, because somehow, I mean, I've managed to solve one technical problem. And what's all the more extraordinary is I can't tell you how I did it. Beyond kind of doing the sort of radio equivalent of turning it off and on again. So that's extremely annoying because I've now lost a quarter of my show and I'm now talking too much. So anyway, never mind. But the main problem I have is that the very dull technical thing that I use to play the music has just decided it's not going to work. This will, I apologise in advance, it's going to be extremely clunky. I still have the music, but I don't really have the means to play it. So there we go. We're going to kick off, though, this evening with an extended lullaby section. A bit too early to go to bed, perhaps, but nevertheless. Taking you to the bleeding edge of soporific pop. This is, my friends, the home of tranquilising bangers that is the lullaby section. And this, I mean, Trent Amoller. If you were into Trent Amoller early doors, then you might have got used to his more thumpety dance music and micro production. Thumpety music is the technical terminology. But in recent times, he has revealed a love of shoegaze and has taken things altogether down tempo. He also did a bootleg version of Wicked Game by Chris Isaak, but that's another story for another time. There's going to be three tracks in this evening's lullaby section. I may have to play truncated versions in order to squeeze everything in, but this, featuring DISA, or D-I-S-A, is A Different Light.

So part one of the lullaby section there. Trent Tamola featuring, I presume, the vocals of Disa. Trying looking up a biog. There isn't one. Things are just going from strength to strength. But what I can tell you is that is a new single. Came out on the 17th of May on In My Room Records, which I think I'm right in saying is Trent Tamola's own label. All right then, part two of the lullaby section from The Magic Lantern. This is Trembling.

0: You dream and we cope, moment by moment we grow.
1: So you go, a lullaby section part two. This is Trembling by The Magic Lantern. Came out as a single again on the same day, Strange Mellow, 17th of May on Hectic Eclectic Records. And the man himself had this to say about his upcoming fifth album, written in the months before my daughter's birth and my father's death 6 weeks later. In their brief meeting in a dementia nursing home, two ends of the circle of life touched, closing a loop I feared would be forever yawning. But in that cathartic moment, I felt another loop open and was shaken. I saw myself in my father and my daughter in me, and I felt joy and grief in overlapping waves, beautiful and complicated, which continue to ripple outward. These songs are my attempt to make sense of this incredible time, and the album's first single, Trembling, is out now. What lovely words. All right then, on to part three of the lullaby section for this evening. This is the wonderfully named Donato Dozzi. I might try and do a... Let's see what happens if I do this. So he has a new release. It's billed as an EP called Acid Test 09.1. Came out a short while ago on the 11th of April. I think the label name Acid Test lends its name to the title of the EP. Suffice to say, all the tracks on the EP are tests. Test 7, Test 3, Test 2, and then a vocal version of Test 3. And that is what you are listening to now. This is Test 3, the vocal version, by Donato Dozzi and Tin Man.

The Magic Lantern's Trembling, and this Test 3, the vocal version by Donato Dozzi featuring Tin Man, taken from the EP Acid Test 09.1, which came out on the 11th of April. Okay, you may, if you are paying extraordinary attention, notice a moderate change in pace now, as we get very excited for Gemini.

So this is Gemini, as previously mentioned, by Angelica Garcia, who claims to be a songwriter and pop auteur. That sounds fun, doesn't it? Anyway, her breakthrough record in 2020 was called Cha Cha Palace, and she claims to make vibrant, prismatic, hybrid pop. Which is fine by me. Good stuff. Okay. I'm absolutely torn between not drawing attention to the absolute dog's breakfast, which is this evening's show, and trying to make excuses for the fact that I am... this is kind of like the radio equivalent of trying to put two pieces of string together. Two paper cups with a piece of string. But anyway, this is Jess Cornelius. She'll make everything better.

If you're familiar with the oeuvre of Jess Cornelius, you may notice that I feel this new single, Laps in the Drugstore, laps as in doing running laps rather than a, I don't know, a mental lapse or something, is more of a kind of frugging up-tempo affair than I'm used to from Jess Cornelius, but no worse for that. The signal came out on the 8th of May on Tender Loving Empire Records, and here's a track we've been playing for ages. This is Deer Teeth, and it's not playing, which is a real shame. Deer Teeth by Sega Bodega.

Worth the wait, I think. That was a track I've been meaning to play for a couple of months at least. Dear Teeth by Sega Bodega, taken from a brand new album called Dennis, of course. That came out on the 20-something of April, anyway. Lovely, good stuff. This is new from Kishi and indeed Bashi. Come on, you swine, play, or I'll do something unnecessary. There we go, we're just about there.

hate to interrupt, but we really must get on. That was Kishibashi and A Colourful State, a new single which came out on the 15th of May on Joyful Noise Recordings. Very pleasant indeed. In fact, I don't think I've heard anything by Kishibashi that I have disliked up to this point. Time for the next feature, which is the Wonky Donkey, my friends. Assume the brace position, please, for an esoteric banger, which nevertheless kicks like a mule. This is Lillian Rosarian's remix of The Go Team. Certainly a weird introduction, that's part of the course, I think.

So this week's Wonky Donkey then, Anesthetic Selection, which nevertheless still kicks like a mule. I trust you did assume the brace position. Last month's Wonky Donkey was almost pleasant. That was from Lynx last month, so I thought we need to remedy that this month. I hope you'll agree anyway, that the ideal Wonky Donkey selection really has to walk the tightrope between beguiling and fascinating and almost unlistenable. Almost is very much the required word in that sentence, and the important one, I think you'll agree. Lillian Rosarian remixing Air Raid GTR by The Go Team, this month's Wonky Donkey. And this, from the sublime to the ridiculous, or even from the ridiculous to the sublime. This is, I think they've collaborated before. Apologies if I made a mistake on that. One of my favourite French producers, Nto, in collaboration with the pianist, I believe, Sofiane Pamar. This is called Loyalty. Don't let it lull you into a false sense of security, though.

Very pleasant indeed. Nto and Sofiane Pamart and Loyalty, a new single released on the 17th of May. Right then, some points, I think, some actual points could be yours, my friends. I am going to play a remix of a well-known dance tune from yesteryear, remixed by an artist originally made famous in yesteryear, but still going strong now. So you can have double points. I'm feeling generous. Name the original track and the remixer, please. Haven't actually received the memo on the reason for this. Can tell you the remixing artist is playing a number of festival dates this summer, including Camp Festival and Latitude. This came out on the 17th of May.

There were double points on offer in the chat room, which you can find if you want to join us at thethursdaynightshow.com. I wanted the name of the original track and the remixing artist. Jan Travel, Gallic Squadron from out there in French France, was first in with Café Del Mar as the original track. That's entirely correct. Just double checking the chat room to see if anyone has guessed the remix. They haven't. So always amused me, of course, that Energy 52's Café Del Mar, which is clearly a banger, was, you know, named after the home of chill out music on the White Isle of Ibiza. And the remixing artist, my friends, the Brothers Hartnell. It is the Orbital remix of Café Del Mar. And now on to well, a track which I like to think has something kind of vaguely in keeping with Orbital anyway. This is Latrell's track Sunshine. And Orbital, not shy themselves about making music in homage to the god Apollo.

And if what I said earlier about Orbis will end their homage to the god Apollo, if that didn't make any sense at all, well, fair enough. But you may be familiar from the album Incised with the Girl with the Sun in Her Head, and from the Blue album One Perfect Sunrise. So anyway, that's what I was essentially getting at. And I think it was worth it just waiting for the breakdown there. But time to crack on, my friends. And I'm delighted to say, more music from Musique on his own Planet Mew label, which sounds a lot like old music from Musique on the Planet Mew label, which is, you'll probably guess, his own label. This is called, rather marvellously, Windsor Safari Park. Mike Paradinas is Musique. You may be familiar with, he collaborated once upon a time with Aphex Twin. They released an EP together which featured them, a photo of them playing Connect 4 on the cover. Anyway, I will leave you in the company of Mike Paradinas. Musique and Windsor Safari Park. Two squeeze in before the man, the myth, the legend, the maitre d', the ever-present, the man without whom, Hardy Miltz, up at 7 o'clock.

0: Right then, okay, Windsor Safari Park by Musique, and last track this evening, cover your ears if you're a sensitive disposition, it's For Cuckers.
1: I told him,

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We have DJ Rutt, absolutely ripping it. The mighty Hardy Milts.

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So keep it locked. It's a Thursday night show.

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1: Wait a minute. Hey, man. Wait a minute.
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0: He said it.
1: Listen, peace.
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Danny M, hope you're doing well, brother. Aunt Coombs as well. Stay tuned for his set later. It's gonna be dope.

Good evening, Thursday Night Show crew. This is Digit 3. And you've got me locked in for the next hour. It's a pleasure to be back. I can't believe it's the end of summer already. But nevertheless, music always continues us on. So after my last set on TTNS, got some good feedback on the low, deep, progressive vibes. So we're going to dub this Get Stuff Done Hour. If you're locked in, come and say hello in the chat room. I hope you're doing well. Let's roll into this.

classic, changing your settings on your laptop and resetting your software, jobby. Whoops.

Big welcome to everyone in the chat room. You're locked into Digit 3. We don't really know where it's going tonight. We're trying to keep it deep. We're trying to keep it dark. We're trying to keep it slow. My collection isn't that slow though. If you're locked in, say hello in the chat room. Share the link with your mates. CTNS is the place to be every Thursday. Especially if you're in a train station.

massive good evening to those who have just joined us. You're locked into Digit 3. And we're just trying to find the good ones in the crate. Pretty much how it works.

This next one has got to be dedicated to my cousin Gary and his partner Isis, who have literally just now posted they've had a baby, or their second baby. So welcome to the world, Luan William Baker Mazzini. I hope you get to listen to this one day. Fresh amongst the beats.

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This has been an amazing experience. Thanks very much. Really cool to have some family added. Next up is the wonderful Hardy Milts. Enjoy the rest of your evenings, the rest of your weeks, and I'll see you sometime in the next quarter.

Hello everyone, it's Duna Vibe here, and oh my gosh, it's great to be back. I want to say a huge thank you first to Ian and Lindsay, whose towers I'm in today. It's called SWDP HQ. So yeah, hear out for more from Ian as well, as he'll be coming up in future shows, and has an awesome show. Anyway, I just wanted to say a big thank you, and it's great to be back. I'm playing tonight the set that I should have been playing on the 22nd of December last year, so it's really awesome to be playing this now and welcoming the new year with a little bit of fragments from last year to tie it through. Okay, so what you just listened to was I Fly Among the Stars by Kadavar, and next up it's going to be Fafner, and the song is called Plea from the Soul.

That's pretty amazing, very enjoyable. And I just want to move on quickly to the next track, which is called State of Loneliness by Prisola Sands. And I've just noticed, actually, as I read through my list of tonight's playlist, it's all sounding rather grim. But don't worry, it's not. It will reach a point where it gets better, just like life. Okay, so here we are. We're going to hit it, and that's The State of Loneliness by the Prisola Sands.

Nice. Okay then, so we're now going to move on to another very sad sounding song called Melancholia by Hugo Kant, and hope you enjoy this too. Okie dokie.

Excellent. Absolutely brilliant. It's great when you come across a musician that's kind of like multi-instrumentalist. That's pretty wicked, isn't it? I don't know how people do it, but a lot of time and commitment, I'm sure. Well, the next up is a underground British psychedelic band. So this is kind of going back to my roots, although not quite that far back, because this will be predate me at 1966. But yeah, here's a bit of Sam Gopal, The Sky Is Burning.

rather nice ending there. And we sort of continue with the psychedelic theme as if no one actually understands me. But now we go into psychedelic rock, of course. Nice transition into a band from Argentina called Los Natas. And the tune is called Brisa del Desierto. And I believe that's about the desert. No, of course it is. Anyway, here it is.

And of course, that was so short that I kind of forgot to say anything in between this and the next track. How unlike me. Anyway, this is Moon Duo, psych rock band, who was created by Wooden Ships, the guitarist. So enjoy this, it's Planet Caravan. You'll recognise it.

Well, I hope you enjoyed that. I mean, total time of that song is 9:11. Pretty epic. And yeah, definitely more in my time range, as I said to Lindsay in the chat room. And that's not to forget that you can be joining us too in the chat room at ttns.com. Well, sorry, the Thursday Night Showship.com. And also I want to say a huge thank you, because I followed on from an amazing set from DJ Discordian. And also to follow me is Lonely Artist Cast, which we're looking forward to. And yeah, so I'm hoping that you're going to enjoy the next tracks lined up. Next one up is a guy called Aja, and they sort of identify as Swiss, actually born in the UK, which is pretty cool. If you look more into him and what he does, etc., and actually if you look at a picture of him, you'll realise that he's a tattoo artist. Pretty amazing body with all those tattoos, and very interesting to look at. But yeah, his whole family background is rooted in tattoo artism, so, and that's pretty cool. And as a result of like his family background, he's been all over the place, obviously ended up in Switzerland and created this. So I hope you like it. It's called Stage Left. Okay, and here we go.

Quite relaxing, everyone. I'm very sorry if you're not wishing to get into the relaxed zone of the evening. I assure you that there's many, many people after me that will give you that, I'm sure. Well, anyway, on to the next one. And I'm really excited to play this one. This is a one-man psych band, which I absolutely love. And I got to know only recently in the last year or so. I believe I have played it before, which is very unlikely because I like to keep the show quite new and, you know, whatever. But, like, yeah, new. But anyway, this one I couldn't let go. And I think at the time of putting this music list together, I actually wanted to share a little bit of the year of 2022. And this being one of the tracks that really helped, I don't know, not helped me, but like kind of directed me, I suppose, with some introduced me to other bands off the back of this. So, yeah, I just want to share it with you again, but in 2023, of course, I planned it this way. Anyway, so Crystal Flow, Forth from the Sea of Green by Liquify, and I hope you really enjoy this as much as I do.

You know, some people think that psych and all this slow-moving business of like music and floatiness and everything isn't scientifically brought together. But when you hear something like that, it just makes me think that it is a bit of an art. And just that transition at 6 minutes, 6.5 minutes, and it's just spot on. And yeah, absolutely love it. Really love it. Okay, so that sounded very precise. But it's so true. Like, that's what I love about psychedelic music. It takes you on this massive journey, and it's just so, so beautiful. And it's only when doing things like this that you really actually come to terms with, like, why you enjoy music so much. Because you get to really listen to it in a moment that you're sharing it with other people, and that gives it a bit of a different perspective of sharing music and why you do it. And that kind of brings me full circle around to a big thank you to TTNS. I wasn't able to thank TTNS at the end of 2022, and I really want to, because it's without them I just wouldn't be here today. And that's also down to one person in particular. The very tower that I'm in at the moment is of Ian's, and without Ian I just wouldn't have gotten to know any of this. So a huge thank you to Ian, for starters, and a huge thank you for TTNS and everyone in the chat room. Please do come and join us. We're a lovely bunch, promised you. So that's thursdaynightshow.com, and you're going to be up for a lovely treat, because following me is Lonely Artist Cast, then it's Nassim, then it's DJ, oh gosh, I'm sorry, DJ Brian Borden, and then it's the lovely Lo-Fi, who will definitely take you into the magic of space. Okay, next up is a band called Witch. Now, this is not to be confused with the American band Witch. This is actually a Zambian band from the 70s, and I love these guys. This is a tune called Hometown, so hope you enjoy this. Okay, here we go. Oh, and by the way, hello, Mum. Thank you for tuning in as well. Biggest supporter and champion there, right there. Lots of love.

Well, that was phenomenal, wasn't it? So that was Sea Jam Blues live at the Philharmonic with Buddy Cole leading there. It's one of those tunes which goes around Sea Jam Blues. If you've jammed in a few sessions, you will find it pops up regularly. The version on Night Train, I have to say, stands out as being my reference one. Oscar Peterson and Ray Brown there. Great tune. We're going to stay with the same collection because it's got a vast number of tunes on it. It's the complete JATP. And we're going to step over to Rosita, which was also filmed on the same night, so it's probably similar quality recording. But this is Nat King Cole.

So that tune was for VJ from Hell. It's called Rosetta. It was the version I like. I know he loves this tune. He keeps getting me to try to play it. But so far, we've been avoiding that. Just to wind him up for no other reason. Now, drummer. You know I like Gene Krupa. So Gene Krupa was one of the regulars with JATP, although he had to miss a whole bunch of sessions because he got busted for weed smoking, which just today sounds so ridiculous. But back then it was a big serious thing, and he lost his membership to the Musicians Union and he couldn't play, even though he'd been the drummer on Sing Sing Sing, which of course everybody who's ever heard any jazz has heard. It was the great influence behind the Jungle Book swing, King of the Swing track. But anyway, once he was back on the circuit a couple of years after the Second World War, he would be the DJ that I've just annoyed VJ from Hell. He's messaging me. Funny. Occasionally he'd be playing at the JATP sessions alongside Buddy Rich. Now, I hadn't heard about Buddy Rich until I heard about this crossover, and then by chance in my second-hand jazz shop I picked up a Buddy Rich album, went reading a little bit, and apparently somewhere out there is a duel between Buddy Rich and Gene Krupa, which is one of the most amazing sort of 7 or 8 minute drum improvisation sessions that was recorded at a JATP thing. So I'm trying to hunt that one down, and that's a message out to all you audiophiles listening in on TTNS. If you ever find that, it's probably on Verve Records, but I've been looking for Verve Records, which was Norman Grant's label, and they're hard to find as well. So it's quite an interesting little seam of very rich jazz that I'm trying to dig into here, or just scratch the surface of. And trust me, I will be back to Norman Grant's a lot because he's almost unavoidable. Well, now I've built him up, better play a little bit of Buddy Rich for you. This is Drum Solo.

And how is that? Could you do that? I couldn't do that. I couldn't even tap it on the table with one hand. That was just immense. Brilliant. And as Adam C's pointed out in the chat room, there is an amazing, if you like your drumming, go and check out Jojo Mayer, a really contemporary and amazing drummer, and has nothing to do with Jojo Bear, Jojo, what are they called? Bows, which I think if you're a 13-year-old girl, you might understand that. My daughter would have done 10 years ago. Anyway, so carrying on with Norman Granz, we're going to play a track called Tanga. Now, this has Machito playing, and Machito was a congasero from Cuba, who made a big wave in the New York scene when he came over and started touring quite a lot. Interestingly, the for various reasons, the Cubans ended up pretending to be Puerto Ricans quite a lot on the jazz scene, and the Puerto Rico gets more commendation for its music than it probably deserves, because largely it was Cubans pretending to be Puerto Ricans playing the music. I probably started some sort of race war by saying that, so I really didn't mean that. I was just meaning to give due where it's due. Anyway, I'll walk backwards quickly from that and just highlight that Machito and his Afro-Cuban All-Stars are obviously very well known, but this was right at the start. Amazing tune, Tanga.

Good evening, Halabi. Welcome to the chat room. And so I assume you're going to stay locked all night until 5 a.m. like me and the other troopers who love their Thursday night show. Listen to these sets as they're created on a Thursday night between 5 p.m. and 5 p.m. And then, of course, we re-encounter you as we get replayed later in the month or later in the year. So if you're listening on a Wednesday morning, you obviously missed this live because this is the Thursday night show and we are live on Thursday nights. If you are listening on that Wednesday morning, try and track us down. Come and say hi. Join the community. There's a week-round Discord community. It's rather nice. And if you love your music and if you want to encourage live music, then we are a great place to come and hang out. Just to give you the lowdown for the rest of the evening, I'll be followed shortly in about 3 minutes' time by the wonderful and illustrious, I have to say that, Hardy Miltz, and he's got his sultry mode voice on this week, still. Then we'll be followed by Halabi, and I've been listening to lots of Halabi rewinds. They're awesome, very bouncy. Enjoy that. I believe Adam C has got an hour of jungle music, and although it was named after a jazz genre years ago, I don't think it's going to be jazz. I think it's going to be true jungle, knowing Adam C, so tune in for that. Yukari will be dialing in from Japan. And amazing sets. More leaning towards the EDM and techno vibe. Then there's the Lonely Artist cast who will, if you're drifting off into the small hours, they will definitely keep you laughing and giggling at 80s music, if nothing else. And then after hours, we've got Dr. Rock, who plays more eclecticism than, in fact, everyone goes very eclectic after that, as we head through Dr. Rock into the States. And so we've got 2 hours of Dr. Rock, and then we will have DJ Brian Borden partying us through, and then we'll be finishing the night with T-Perf as we get through to the west side of Chicago. So, if you haven't joined us before, we are the Thursday Night Show, TTNS. You can find us on more and more formats as we go. I play an increasing amount of jazz because I've fallen in love with it. You will occasionally hear me play a jungle set. You have got 1 more minute of me. I'm just going to play you the very top side of Dizzy Gillespie's On the Sunny Side of the Street, just to put a cheerful uptone in before I hand over to Hardy Miltz. I've been the voice of doom. You are listening to the D2 Radio on the Thursday Night Show. We'll see you next time.

Alex's Grins here. Thank you to the Lonely Artists class.

So we started there with Dalur by Olafur Arnalds, and listened then to Somme by Niels Frahm. This is Midwayer by Joop Beving.

Going to gently change tone here. We've been playing Pino by Otto Totland, and then Migrants by Federico Albanese again. And this is Home by Dustin O'Halloran, but we'll move on into some slightly higher tempo moving forward.

So we listened there to Eyes Closed and Travelling by Peter Broderick, followed by We Move Lightly by Dustin O'Halloran, and this is On the Nature of Daylight by Max Richter.

come to listen to music. Wicked time. Yeah. Come to listen to music. Still here, loving it.

defects of others. And it does not matter whether they are real or unreal. The ego has no right to judge, because it has not the right view or the right spirit. It is only the calm, disinterested, dispassionate, all compassionate and all loving spirit that can judge and see rightly the strength and weakness in each.

0: later.
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2: Hello, am I on? Sorry about that, folks. I was just sitting outside the African diner, enjoying some pineapple upside down cake, listening to D1 and his partner in crime, John. Anyway, my bike is parked up alongside me, and that is my theme tonight. On Your Bike, it's all about cycling, bicycles, etc. And so let's start off with our very first track. This is by Kamiko, and it's called Bicycle Waltz.

This is the Thursday Night Show, and I am BDA Baptiste Digital Arts.

Now, wasn't that a lovely piece of music there to start off the show? All about bicycles and cycling. That was the Bicycle Waltz by Kumiko. And now for a bit of rock. And this is by King, and it's called Bicycle Race. Have a listen to this lovely piece of rock music. Let's go.

So that was King, of course, covering Queen's song, Bicycle Race. And it's no surprise this is in the list. This is, of course, Kraftwerk. Probably one of the best tunes in the lineup about cycling, and this is, of course, Tour de France.

Tour de France, Tour de France, by Kraftwerk there. Not surprising that was in the list. Really, really lovely track. How could I not have that in there, you know? That would be absolutely bloody criminal, wouldn't it? Yes, indeed. Now, never heard of this before. This is Flowbots, and the track is entitled Handlebars. And I must say, before I play this track, there are a couple of interesting ones in the lineup on my show tonight. Be interesting to see what people think of them. Anyway, let's get on with this one.

That was a very, very cleverly put together track by the Flowbots, simply entitled Handlebars. Very, very good stuff. Now, this next track is by The Mixtures from the album In the Summertime, and this is called The Pushbike Song.

So that was The Mixtures with the Pushbike song. And what actually prompted my theme was I got my old mountain bike back from my parents' house. Hadn't used it in over 10 years. And I ended up having to get new rim tapes for the wheels. I had to do a few other things, and I bought this puncture resistance stuff that you put around the inside of the tire. So I've done it up a bit, but the brakes are too close to the rims of the wheels. And the front one had some excess cable, so I could adjust that. But the back one doesn't. So now I've got to buy a new brake cable for the back so I can loosen the brakes a bit so it's rideable, safely rideable. Anyway, that was what inspired the theme of bikes, bicycles and cycling, etc. Anyway, this next track is called Bike Rider, and it's by Mongo's Hi-Fi and Papa Jim. And it sounds a little something like this.

0: bebek.
1: Yes, that was Mungo's Hi-Fi with Papa Jim. And the track was entitled Bike Rider. And I knew that the boss man, Mr. Voice of Doom, would enjoy that track. And this next track, we are going quite a way back in time for this, because this is the late, great Nat King Cole with this next track, On a Bicycle, that was made not for one, but for two.

Yes, the late great Nat King Cole with On a Bicycle, Built for Two. Although the lyrics say made for two, but, you know, same difference. Moving on now, and like D1 has already said in the chat, which we do have on Discord, you can find us TTNS on Discord. You can go to ttns.uk and you can see on the right-hand side of our webpage we have an embedded Discord channel. You can come in and chew the fat with myself, BDA, Baptiste Digital Arts, and all the other DJs that hang out during the live shows on a Thursday evening. So this next track that I am going to play for you is by Nazareth, and it's called My White Bicycle.

0: white bicycle.
1: So that was My White Bicycle by Nazareth, and well spotted by D1 Radio. It's

I'm not sure about today because I don't live in Amsterdam and I've not been there, so I couldn't really tell you how it is. But yeah, that's how it was back in the 60s, and that's what the song was all about. Now, this next track is by The Pale Fountains, and it's called Bicycle Thieves. And we do have those around, so make sure you lock your bikes up when you pop into the shop and stuff. Otherwise, they won't be there when you come out.

That was The Pale Fountains with Bicycle Thieves. Now, I didn't know

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And so that is what I've got lined up for you now. And their song is titled Bicycle of the Devil.

0: 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But I can't. Because I have no butthole.
1: Well, he has no butthole. I didn't realize that was tucked on the end there. I did think maybe that was a euphemism, that song. And I think from that last little bit, that's exactly what it is. Anyway, Bicycle of the Devil by the Scissor Sisters. Now, this next track is a different vibe, and it's by Laura Doherty, and it's simply entitled Bicycle.

Laura Doherty there with Bicycle, one for the kids there. And this next one is again a change of genre. I hope you like this one. It's called Making Plans on a Bicycle by Jeff Neve. Sorry, Jeff Neve.

That was a very short piano composition called Making Plans on a Bicycle by Jeff Neve. And I figured I may as well play this one for you. Bicycle Race by the artist Queen. Why not? It would be rude not to play that version, wouldn't it?

Bicycle there by Han Kiloan, and I would like to thank you all for tuning in to my show. This is BDA Baptiste Digital Arts Live on TTNS, and I've got about enough time to play one more track, and then I believe I will be handing you over to Man Bones. So this last track is called Bicycle Chain, and it's by EZG and Steen. And it sounds a little something like this.

So that was Bicycle Chain by Easy G and Steen. You have been listening to me, BDA, and now it's time for Man Bones. Bye-bye.

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1: Victorious PIP, thank you so much.

Hello, and welcome to Social Distancing, virulent bangers through a dystopian dance floor. Come on in. You wouldn't want to be outside, but you'll be safe in here, I hope. And hope is all we have, my friends. As a wise woman once so eloquently put it, this episode of Black Mirror sucks. But guess what? I've got a fever, and the only prescription is more cowbell. Your disc jockey today is Ian Joliet, Esquire, fully tested, vaccinated, and sterilized for your listening pleasure. Mr. Joliet plays a smorgasbord of sonic delights, including, but not limited to, Motown, electropop, indie, hip-hop, electronica, bootlegs, and funk. This is your own personal self-isolation discotheque. And if this song doesn't butter your muffin, don't worry. There will be another killer along in just a minute. Please remember to wear your mask at all times, scream if you want to go faster, and Boris Johnson is not Winston Churchill, however much he may want to be. When life gives you Corona lemons, it's time to shake what your mama gave you and get raw with the fever on the dance floor. Ridiculous eclecticism, guaranteed.

Well, good evening, Thursday Night Show. I trust you're all in rude health. My name is Ian Joliet, and you're listening to the Social Distancing Dance Party. Last month, I played you Absolute Bangers by Tom Sanders, Girls in Airports, Freedom Fry, Andy White, Stereolab, Remy Wolf, Hot Chip, Boopy Man, and many more. But we begin this evening with something rather more sedate.

Ah, oh, hopefully two tunes to start us off this evening, which could maybe make you recline in something approaching a semi-recumbent position, if such a thing butters your muffin. Now then, as I mentioned at the top, this is the Social Distancing Dance Party, but there are two strings to our bow, my friends. If you're unfamiliar with the SWDP, I know this is the Thursday night show, but for the last 15 and a half months, my word, not just on Thursday nights, but actually on other days of the week, can you believe such a thing? There has been live programming on the Thursday night show every Saturday and Wednesday, and if you do the maths, twice a week for the last 15 and a half months times two, that means that last night was 132 and this Saturday will be 133. Saturday nights 8 p.m. till midnight, in lieu of going out basically in the real world, which we've obviously been denied for some time now, more dancing, less talking, more of a online discotheque, if you like, rather than a radio show. But Wednesday is much more like a radio show, because it is. It's called Slow Motion, and essentially I have Slow Motion has a lust for new music, so that's what the majority of the show is all about. And as I say, I've been doing that every week for the last 15 and a half months, and what is increasingly becoming the pattern is that I'm very grateful to the two Doms, Messrs. Robinson and Pates, voice of Doom and D1 Radio, who have allowed me into the Thursday night show proper. And what seems to be like a monthly occasion now. So this is very convenient, because I've been playing all this music on a Wednesday, and what it means is that every month I get to compile a greatest hits, so to speak, of SWDP. So essentially what I'm playing you is the best stuff I have found during the last 4 weeks since I was last with you. And one of the features we have on Slow Motion on Wednesday night is the lullaby section. So when things have got... it was pointed out to me essentially that I was often playing quite hectic music just before people were about to go to bed. So I've changed that now. And the last two songs of the evening are considerably more relaxed. And that's how we started. Confusingly, we started where we end on Wednesday with a lullaby section track, Dutch artist Afia de Visser, who was new to me until I found this tune called Holven, or at least I think it is, because there's no hard G sound in Dutch. That aside, it was followed by The Magic Lantern and a new one from him called Bound for Glory. I should stop saying a new one, because they're all new. That's the idea, as is this from Sylvie Kreusch. Sucking

Well, the story behind this song is a curiosity. You're listening to Ha Ha Sounds Collective. And if the lead vocal sounds familiar, that's because it's Letitia Sardier. And yes, I know I played Stereolab last time I was here. What do you think? I'm obsessed with the woman? Maybe. Ha Ha Sounds Collective there, featuring the voice of Letitia Sardier. The track is called Silk Rock, but it's not originally by Ha Ha Sounds Collective. It's by a Canadian guy who records as Marcus Starling, but his real name is Chris A. Cummings from Toronto. And there is a Marcus Starling version of Silk Rock, but as the blurb says, rather than record a B-side, the novel decision to record two separate versions was made. The second version by London's Ha Ha Sound Collective and Letitia Sardier involved 12 different musicians, and for my money, is better than his. So, you know, it's a dangerous game that you play. I mean, if you get someone else to cover your tune, like, you know, with your consent and everything, and then they do it better than you, where does that leave you? Before that, you heard the moderately hat stand sound of Sylvie Croix and All of Me, which I still remember the first time I heard that, and really rather knocked me sideways, which is a good thing. The track is called All of Me, and Sylvie Croix first came to my attention when she released a single called Just a Touch Away last year, which is also excellent. Now then, upping the tempo ever so slightly, this is Scuba and Domini.

just been practicing really hard how to pronounce this artist's name. And I'm still going to get it wrong. But anyway, what I will tell you is the easy bit, which is that it's the Ulrich Schnaus remix of what I presume is Shirabe, because the original producer is Japanese. S-H-I-R-A-B-E, either way. And I think the artist is called Licoriscoris. It's about as close as I'm going to get, I think. Licoriscoris, yeah. Something along those lines, anyway. But as I say, he's a Japanese producer, and Ulrich Schnaus. Licoriscoris is new to me, but Ulrich Schnaus is an absolute... he's a gentleman, he's a scholar, and he makes extraordinarily good music, whether it's his own productions or, on this case, on remix duties. Just beguilingly beautiful. I hope you'll agree. Before that, it was Womb by Scuba and Domini on Hot Flush Recordings. Scuba is Paul Rose, been around the traps for a while, done all sorts of production work. Domini looks like a brand new artist. Certainly, if Spotify is anything to go by, only two tracks at the moment and 41 followers. So if you want to do something about that, you can have a look and, and you know, I'm sure he'll be jolly pleased either way. And if you to make the matters easier for you, if you want to join us in the chat room at the Thursday Night Show, which is the thursdaynightshow.com, I'm posting all the tracks that I'm playing in the chat room. And then when I've finished at the top of the hour, I will also put together a Spotify playlist if you're interested in getting hold of any of the tunes afterwards. And right front and centre on this playlist will be this whopper from Kunzita. Okay.

Now, this track requires a degree of concentration. It is the Glock re-edit of the Pi Corner Audix of Indica. Now, Glock first came to my attention a couple of years ago, and I was very, very enamoured with the music that I heard. And at the time, completely unaware that Glock was Andy Bell in disguise. And if the name Andy Bell isn't familiar to you, Andy Bell, erstwhile shoegaze indie troubadour from Ride, and then for his sins joined Oasis. What was he thinking? Anyway, I think, I'm not absolutely sure if he's still part of Oasis or not, but I'm much more interested in what he's doing with Glock either way. So Indica is his own tune, remixed by Pycon Radio, and then he thought he'd give it a little bit of finessing, and I think that's rather beautiful. Before that, you heard Kunzite, I think, or Kunzita, difficult to say, K-U-N-Z-I-T-E. I played you a track called Saturn, and I've also played another track recently on Slow Motion called Frosty, both of which are excellent. And they're an interesting group, because if you're familiar with the band Rat-a-Tat, then that sound will sound probably...

probably quite familiar because they're not a million miles away. Rat-a-tat, I knew absolutely nothing of until almost exactly to the day 5 years ago. And I know this because I was at a festival in Lisbon in Portugal. And I know it was 5 years ago because then as now, the European Championships were taking place. Now, on the one hand, yes, it was quite exciting to be in Lisbon on the night that Portugal won the Euros. On the other hand, Portugal won the Euros. And nobody likes to see that. Either way, Rat-a-Tat were pretty much, I think, the last band I saw. And then they closed out one of the stages on the Sunday night and they blew the doors off, if you know what I mean. And Kunzita is a side project, Mike from Rat-a-Tat, and his mate Augustin, whose musical pedigree prior to Kunzita stretches to doing yoga, meditation and psychedelics. So make of you will, what you will of that. Now then, 808 State.

This is Demi Requisimo, and Mirage Over is the name of the track. Originally from Detroit, now living in London. And I've heard a bunch of stuff by Demi Requisimo, and I thought it pretty much got the measure of him. That sounds terrible. It sounds like I'm trying to get one over him or something, which is very much not the case. But I thought I had an understanding of essentially what a Demi Requisimo tune would sound like. And then Mirage Over comes along, which threw me for a loop. I was doing something terribly glamorous, like making a cup of coffee, when I first heard it. And I certainly didn't know it was him. And I wondered if it might have been another track from this 808 State reissued EP called Sawn Off Dali. Turns out it wasn't. But there's method to my madness, because Sawn Off Dali by 808 State originally came out in 1996, which, brace yourself, sit down, arm yourself with a stiff drink, quarter of a century ago. Sawn Off Dali was a sampler issued by ZCT Records on 10-inch vinyl, so no expense spared on this, to promote the release of their album Don Solaris. And as the blurb goes, a certain selection of music from the 808 State album Don Solaris, for promotional use only and not for resale. All versions are different to the album versions. Now, I don't know. I mean, I admire them. I admire them no end. Apparently, Paul Morley had a lot to do with this. But as a successful marketing tactic, I'm not sure it's commercial suicide, but possibly commercial masochism at the very least. I'll post a link to this if you're interested. But the thing I find extraordinary about this is that, like I say, so basically the track I played you from the Sawn Off Dali sampler was Jerusahat, the Sawn Off Dali version, which is different to the version appearing on Don Solaris. And so I'd heard that first, and then I heard the Demi Requisimo track and thought it possibly was another track off Sawn Off Dali, which just blows my mind, because essentially I think that these make perfectly solid bedfellows, despite the fact there's 25 years between their production. And it makes you wonder, like, 808 State at the time they released Don Solaris might have thought, what is wrong with everybody? Why on earth aren't you absolutely loving this? Anyway, I digress, but I think it's rather good, as I do this. Well, I mean, just what a surprise. Otherwise, I wouldn't play it, really, would I? This is A Meeting of Minds, Amadou and Mariam, and Sophie Tucker.

This is Primitive Ignorance featuring LeJunk, Last in the Riot. Primitive Ignorance is Sim, who you may remember from a band called 80s Matchbox Beeline Disaster. Before that, I noticed DJ Forbes in the chat room getting very excited about the sound of Amadou and Mariam, and quite right too, a collaboration with Sophie Tucker on Mon Cheri. And indeed, I have DJ Forbes to thank because it was he that played a rather excellent Henrik Schwartz remix of Je Pense à Toi a few weeks ago.

Oh gosh. And if you know, you know. Anybody online? Name that tune.

Colline, wow. Personal favor coming in. Yes.

Well, wouldn't you know it, old man Bones got from his job at the Salt Man's early. Here with you at 7:30 Central Time, 1:30 GMT. And in the immortal words of former Milwaukee Brewers manager, is this thing on?

is Geese from their album Getting Killed, which for my money, if you asked me, and did near as I can tell, that's the best album of 2025. And I say that as someone who has listened to every single release in 2025. I haven't really. But I'll be playing some of my favorite tunes of the year for the next hour or so. And this is from Pulp's triumphant return, a song called Spike Island.

Here's another British band that took a while between albums, even longer than Pulp. Simonde took almost 20 years before they released Renaissance. This is Chasing an Empty Dream.

That was Hayley Williams, best known as the lead singer of Paramore. Ego Death at the Bachelorette Party. Before that was SZA. And I may have played that song already this year. I may have even played it on the best of my collection from last year, because technically it came out at the end of 2024. Was SZA with Kitchen. We're now going to move on into what I like to call the sad middle-aged white guys portion of the show. Starting off with Bon Iver, Things Behind Things Behind Things.

She came from Greece. She had a thirst for knowledge. She studied sculpture at St. Martin's College. That's where I caught her eye. She told me that her dad was loaded. I said, in that case, I'll have a rum and Coca-Cola. She said, fine. And in 30 seconds' time, she said, I want to live like common people. I want to do whatever common people do. I want to sleep with common people. I want to sleep with common people like you. Well, what else could I do? I said, I'll see what I can do. I took her to a supermarket. I don't know why, but I had to start it somewhere. So it started there. I said, pretend you've got no money. She just laughed and said, oh, you're so funny. I said, yeah? Well, I can't see anyone else smiling.

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You'll never watch your life slide out of you and dance and drink and screw.

0: get you through. Laugh along, even though they're laughing at you and the stupid things that you do, because you think that poor is cool.
1: Like a dog lying in a corner, they'll bite you and never warn you. Look out.
0: They'll tear your insides out, because everybody hates a tourist.
1: Everybody hates a tourist, especially one who thinks it's all such a lie.
0: Yeah, and the chip stains grease.

Roach's Club.

That was, of course, Common People from Pulp, but covered by William Shatner. Well done, Mark, in the chat room, guessing that one. Before that, we had Batman. That was actually by Lynn Tate and the Jets, not Herb Alpert, as guessed by two of our listeners. So, as you've guessed, if you don't know, in a new Thursday night show, we have a chat room on Discord, and do come along and join us. We're very friendly. I think it's probably a good time to tell you who's been on tonight and who's on for the rest of the evening. So we kicked off with Dr. Rock at 6 o'clock this evening. Following that was Hardy Milts, as usual, at 7. You've just heard before me Whack Radio. After their technical difficulties, they recovered that beautifully. I'm Adam C, and I'm on till 10, when you'll hear DJ Discordian, who's definitely one of my favourite DJs, definitely worth hanging around to listen to him. Following Discordian, we've got BDA, and then Dr. Rock is back again, so he's on at midnight UK time. Then 8 p.m. Eastern time, we have DJ Mwelwa from the US, followed by DJ Brian Borden, who's doing an hour, and then 2 hours with 2Perf tonight, who I believe is doing a set about space and time. So the other thing is worth knowing, we have everything available on catch-ups, again on the ThursdayNightShow.com. So any shows that are on too late for you or too early for you, depending on where you are, do come along and catch up. So next track I'm going to play you, I'm sure you'll all know, but do you again know who's covered it?

That was, of course, Missy Elliott's Get Your Freak On, covered by The Eels. Next up again, I think we'll all know the track. I'll be surprised if anyone other... I'm hopeful just DJ Discordian may get this one. Let's see if anyone else can get this in the chat room.

That was, of course, I Did It Again by Britney, sung by The Last Dance. DJ Discordian has seen them perform that in concert, so good on him. A lighter track now.

That was, of course, The Model by Kraftwerk, sung by a group called Climatique. Apologies, Hardy, I wouldn't have guessed that myself. It's just a track I've heard along the way and really liked. The next track, however, I wouldn't be surprised if people have heard. I think it was quite a famous cover.

Tainted Love, covered by Marilyn Manson there. Was used in Not Another Teen Movie. Does anyone know the original, though? Because it's not Soft Cell. It's actually Gloria Jones. It was originally a Northern Soul song. Okay, next track is...

That was Mac the Knife. Hardy Miltzer's correctly said it was also sung by Bobby Darin. Apparently that was his only number one. There's also a very good version by Ella Fitzgerald and Louis Armstrong, which is worth tracking out. But originally it was by Kurt Vile in the 30s. That version was by a group that was put together called The Slice. I forget who it was. It was a very famous producer putting an act together so he could actually perform. The next song is, again, a very well-known version. The band are pretty well-known. I think this has actually been covered, got a lot of airplay, so you may know this. The original owner of the song said it's the only version that he actually rates better than his own.

Simon and Garfunkel, Sound of Silence, covered by Disturbed, as guest by Hardy Miltz, first of all, and a few others in the chat room. The next song is by probably my favourite band. It's actually a cover, which I didn't realise for a long time, but does anyone know who sang the original?

that was Emma, covered by the Sisters of Mercy. The original band was Hot Chocolate. There's a mix-up you wouldn't have guessed. I think we'll change the pace now. The next track, everyone will know, they'll know this version, but it is a cover.

0: correctly guessed by Hardy in the chat room. That was Tight Fit covering The Lion Sleeps Tonight. Originally written by The Tokens back in the 60s. Again, a well-known song. I've played something by this artist before. I don't think he's particularly well-known, but in this guise, but you'll be surprised at his original band.
1: Who you trying to get crazy with, Whitey? Don't you know I'm loco?

much hilarity in the chat room, as that was correctly guessed, indirectly. So the guess was House of Pain. The actor's actually Everlast, and he actually was the lead of House of Pain. That, of course, was a cover of Folsom City Blues. My next track, again, I think people might get quite quickly with the guesses that have gone on this evening. And I'm risking the ire of D1 if he's in the house. So apologies, D1.

0: Bauhaus as guest quite quickly in the chat room, rather unsurprisingly. Sorry, D1, if you heard that. I'm sure you won't approve. Hardy, this one I think you might approve of. A little more gentle.
1: Shit, may like you too.

So that was a band called Flunk. I've never heard of them before or since, but I just thought that was quite a nice cover. It was a good reinterpretation. The next song is, I'll let you decide whether it's worth listening to.

So that was a reinterpretation of Elvis by Adamski. I think Adamski actually sang on that as well. That was, I think, just about the follow-up to Killer, when everyone was expecting great things, and I guess he missed Seal a bit. The next track I'm going to play, I'm just going to tell you who it is, because I saw them live, actually. I saw them support Gary Numan. So they're actually a guitar-based band, but here we have them covering a dance track and just making a great noise. I'm going to fade this one out for DJ Discordian following me. I hope you've enjoyed this. I've been Adam C. Hopefully see you soon.

This is my last track, guys, and I dedicate this track to the Christmas and New Year's time, because from personal experience I understand sometimes this time period can be rough, and the name of this track is called We Are Not Alone, and it's just a reminder for anyone that's out there and feeling uncomfortable or feeling alone that you're not alone. And coming up is Spatkov. Hope you're enjoying the set, and have a lovely new year, guys.

evening, Rom. And Coombs here. For the next 2 hours.

Good evening, this is Grins here. I thought I'd play a bit of a genre neutral set tonight. So we've had a bit of Afro House, we've got a bit of melodic house, some drum and bass, and we might even have some psytrance tonight. I hope you enjoy it. I'll pop up again later to say hi, but please enjoy the show.

Well, good afternoon, TTNS. I trust you're all in rude health. My name is Ian Joliet, and this is the 5 o'clock cocktail hour. You are very welcome to join me for a stiff one as the sun is well and truly over the yard arm. So if your glass is charged, and if you're sitting comfortably, then we'll begin with a tribute to the late, great Asher Bosley. Cheers.

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With the

Well, hello, friends. And welcome to another week all aboard the good ship, TTNS. My name is Ian Joliet, and you are... I was about to say locked and loaded, and I have absolutely no idea why. But at the very least, I trust you're sitting comfortably, and potentially with a glass of something fruity, because I have some delectable morsels to play in your general direction over the next 53 of the King's Minutes. And hopefully you enjoyed my opening gambit for this evening. First out of the shaker on this week's Cocktail Hour is a tribute to the late, great Asher Bosley. I noticed that Anu Revolution is out there in the chat room, which you can find at ttns.uk. So apologies for any pronunciation. Snafu's here, Anu. But Asher Bosley, née Mangeshkar, 8th of September 1933, and tragically died 4 days ago on the 12th of April. An Indian playback singer, businesswoman, actress and television personality who predominantly worked in Indian cinema. Known for her versatility, she was described in the media as one of the greatest and most influential singers in Hindi cinema. In a career spanning, get this, over 8 decades? 8 decades? What? If I lived to 8 decades, I'd be delighted. Never mind a career. I'm waiting for that to start, of course. Never mind that now. Obviously, you may be a huge Bollywood fan. You may be very familiar with her work. A playback singer. I confess, I've been aware of this term for years. And not until this week had the idle curiosity to actually find out what it means. A playback singer, it turns out, is, and I think this is, I mean, Anu will correct me if I've got this wrong, but particularly within the tradition of Bollywood, they often feature music in Bollywood films, and the actors and actresses who are singing those songs may well be lip syncing in the style of an old episode of Top of the Pops, for example. And so there are authentic singers who provide the performances which the actors then pretend that they're singing on screen. And that is called a playback singer, and that is what Asher Bosley was. You may, if you're not a devotee, you may, however, have heard the name, if you are of a certain age as well. In 1997, her name featured, name-checked by Corner Shop in their song Brim Full of Asher. There is something, there is something particularly poignant about the passing of Asher Bosley and the fact that she features on the brand new album by Gorillaz. For the uninitiated, the 5 o'clock Cocktail Hour is a new music show ostensibly. And Gorillaz' new album, The Mountain, came out on the 27th of February, featuring this track, The Shadowy Light, with a cast of thousands, including the voice of Asher Bosley, Gruff Reese from Super Furry Animals, AJ Prasanna, Armen Ali Bangash, and Ayan Ali Bangash. Now then, speaking about the album in general, thematically, the album focuses on death, grief, and the afterlife, inspired by Gorillaz creators Damon Albarn and Jamie Hewlett, both experiencing the deaths of close family members during its production. I think, correct me if I'm wrong, but I think it was both of their fathers died whilst they were making the album. It continues the band's tradition of featuring collaborations with a wide-ranging assortment of musicians, including Bosley, but also Johnny Marr, Anushka Shankar, Sparks, Omar Suleiman, and Yasin Bey. In fact, the Sparks collaboration, The Happy Dictator, was the a track I previously played on the 5 o'clock Cocktail Hour. It was indeed the origin of the feature Together at Last, more of which later. However, in addition to these collaborations, there are also, in keeping with the album's themes, posthumous appearances from previous Gorillaz collaborators such as Dennis Hopper, Bobby Womack, David Jolicoeur of David De La Soul, Tony Allen, the drummer, and Marky Smith from The Fall.
So, and specifically on the track The Shadowy Light, Asher Bosley had this to say: I was very hesitant to work on this album of Gorillaz, but when I heard the music track and the lyrics, it triggered something deep inside me. This was not one of those everyday kind of songs. The lyrics held deep meaning, and I felt moved enough to accept the assignment. She further elaborated on the song's lyrics in a joint interview with Vogue India. In one part of The Shadowy Light, I sing Chal... Oh, I don't even know if I should attempt this, but anyway. I'll say it with some... I mean, I've undercut this completely. But anyway, does this sound confident? Chal merahi gera hain pani mujaya jani hain uspa. I should have just done the translation, basically, which means, it's not a strict translation, but she says that she's telling the boatman to ferry me across the river, which is my life's journey, my birth, my relationships, my dedication to music, my achievements, my duties as a mother, daughter, sister, wife, and Indian. The boatman is a metaphor for the music, which has guided me across this river of life. As I say, in addition to living and posthumous collaborators, this song, it transpired a couple of months after the album's release, would become Bosley's final recording contribution before her death 4 days ago. Asher Bosley, R.I.P. All right, then. This is a show with more features than sense, so it's we better crack on, then, with the lullaby section, helping you climb up the wooden hill to Bedfordshire. A feature in two parts. I'm delighted to be playing you new music from Sophia Kennedy.

Hello there. How are you? Really? Well, that is good news. My name is Ian Joliet. You are listening to the 5 o'clock cocktail hour, and more broadly speaking, to TTNS for another Thursday. I'm delighted, as always, to be opening the portals. and all aboard our glorious sea of sound. Not sure where I'm going with this. Are you? No, thought not. Let's talk about some music, shall we? That was the Lullaby Section Parts 1 and 2, taking you to the bleeding edge of soporific pop and the home of tranquilizing bangers then. Sophia Kennedy is an artist who I've played many times around these parts. She has been my featured artist of the week, the Zephyr Beaver Rocks doubleheader, and many more wonderful things. Her last album was called Squeeze Me, which came out last May. A request in the colourful world of toy shops, in the warm glow of department store lights, it comes across as a delicious temptation, but behind the charming invitation of lifeless plush and plastic faces, something else might lie hidden. Now, I'm not absolutely sure why I'm telling you this, given that that was last year's album, and the track I just played you, it's not on that album. Essentially, what I was hoping was that the biog in front of me, letting a bit of light in on magic here, might have... there was basically something that I'm wanting this confirmed, but I think, I know that she moved to Germany, basically, but it was where she moved to Germany from, and I'm pretty sure it was from the States. Here we go. Yes. She was born in Baltimore, in fact, and then moved to Hamburg, but I get the impression that she's been in both Hamburg and Berlin. That's probably quite enough of that, isn't it? So I'm not sure if there is another album on the cards from Sophia this year or not, following up last year's Squeeze Me. But nevertheless, she has released a double-sided single.

The rather fine French label Infine. I played a bunch of stuff from Infine previously, including, now I'm going to forget the name of this. This is a stupid thing to say, and what a fool. But it was a reimagining electronically of the works of Bach, not by Nathan Fake, by another artist. But let's move on, shall we? Evaporator came out on the 20th of February, and I've previously played a couple of tracks from the album, including, which are featured. I mean, I played a track last week, and I mentioned at the time that there was light and shade in this album, peaks and troughs. Some of it is easier on the ears, including the track You'll Find a Way, and therefore why it sat very easily in the lullaby section. I played a wonky donkey track called Bialystok a couple of months ago, and then last week it was the turn of a track called The Ice House, which put me in mind, melodically, of Creep by Radiohead. But I'm not sure if anyone agreed with me about that. Anyway, so there we have it. Did I mention that this show has more features than sense? Oh, I did. Excellent. Now I've been a proper fool here and haven't queued this up. But here it comes now. Let's see what happens when I press this button. It's time for this week's Wonky Donkey, having mentioned Nathan Fake featuring previously with Bialystok. This week, an artist who is new to me, anyway, called Pick a Piper. This track is called Skip Step.

0: Well, that was rather magical, don't you think?
1: Oh, you do. I'm very, very pleased. Hello there. My name is Ian Joliet. You're listening to the 5 o'clock Cocktail Hour on TTNS. And that was the third track I've played you by Kay Lloyd, or possibly Cloyd. I don't know. Kay Lloyd sounds more logical to me. Her name is basically Kate Lloyd, you see. So it's just her initial letter. I mean, I don't need to explain this to you. What am I doing? You see, what she's done is she's taken the initial letter of her first name and she's basically put that in front of her surname and kind of collapsed the two things in together. Kay Lloyd, Cloyd, possibly one of the two, is the alias of Yorkshire-raised, now London-based electronic artist, composer and producer Kate Lloyd, a love for the atmospheric and melancholic. As I mentioned, I've previously played two other tracks. Last week it was Girl, and the week before as part of the Lullaby section. And also as a celebration of Piano Day, I played Kate's theme, being as it is a piano-driven article. Now then, young Kate has a new album forthcoming. Did I mention this is a new music show? It is, you know. And very much at the bleeding edge of pop we are. I've done it. It's just me, I promise you. There's nobody else here. Well, there's a dog and two cats. I don't know if they're... But frankly, they're contributing very little. Kay Lloyd's album, New Love, does not see the light of day for another couple of months. June the 26th, indeed, which apparently is 70 days, 6 hours and 27 minutes away. Can you wait? And so I decided to draw a line. The first track I actually heard by Kay Lloyd was a collaboration by an artist who's new to me called Winifred, called Nothing Could Have Made Me. But that came out last year, and I thought that was a little bit that was a bit of a stretch in terms of a new music show. So I've played you the three singles that have been released this year, and so far there has only been four tracks. But they actually it's quite a short album. There's only eight on the whole thing. So we await the next track to drop, and if it's any good, I'll play it for you. Is it a deal? Excellent news. Before that, it was this week's Wonky Donkey. Anyway, I was remiss. I think I should offer a formal apology to you, gentle listener. I did not issue the normal government health warning that you may wish to assume the brace position, but fortuitously, Kiwi Girl and Annie Revolution in the chat room, they did it for me, with gifts as well. And if you want to find out what they're up to, and indeed what on earth I'm talking about, then please do make your way to the chat room at ttns.uk. I'm also posting, if in the desperate hope that you enjoy any of the music I'm playing, I'm posting the names of all the tracks and some useful links for your further investigation and listening pleasure. Yes, where were we? The Wonky Donkey. So usually I do warn you that you may wish to assume the brace position, possibly unnecessary this week. It was, however, still an esoteric selection which kicks like a mule. But this is kind of like, this is my Wonky Donkey sweet spot, I think. I've said this before, but I kind of alternate between playing things which are possibly more genuinely esoteric and maybe a little bit hard work as well, but there's something about it which I nevertheless still love. And then there's other stuff which is weird and wonderful and in my alternate universe would comprise the entire top 40 on a weekly basis. When I am king, I'm telling you, things are going to be very different. But never mind that now. Pick a Piper is an artist that's new to me, and there is a new album called Dandelion, which came out on the 13th of March, on an excellently named label called Halocene Trance. How about that? On this album, there are two collaborations. Again, apologies for pronunciation, but I'm going to go for Mabe Fratti, or maybe Marba Fratti. But anyway, I played you Skip Step, and the other track, the other collaboration is called Hysterica Historica. To be honest, I could have played either of them today. I'm just going to have a quick peer in here to see if there is anything useful. Yeah, here we go. Pick a Piper is a Toronto-based live electronica duo consisting of... Brad Weber, who's the drummer with Caribou, as in Dan Snaith Caribou. Caribou drummer Brad Weber and vocalist and songwriter Sophia Alexandra. The music pairs catchy, ethereal vocals with warm synths, upbeat percussion, and a distinctive sense of sound design that feels both grounded and vulnerable. So I've only heard the Mabe Fratti collaboration so far, but this is essentially a mental note to self. I've got a hypothetical post-it note, which I'm sticking on my forehead, to go and listen to the rest of Dandelion. Onwards then to an exercise in radio telepathy. Would you care to read my mind? Now, I've played several tracks off the new album by Carwin Ellis and Rio 18 in recent weeks. The album is called Half. And indeed, I featured Carwin Ellis as my artist of the week about a fortnight ago, I think it was. This is probably the last track I'm going to play from the album. It's called Whistling Sands, but I'm building up to a big finish because it's... I mean, obviously, I like the album. Otherwise, I wouldn't have been playing anything from it. But there are more than one track on this album which reminds me of something else. So this is actually the second time that a track from Half has featured in Read My Mind. But this is the big one because I think there are possibly three different things that this reminds me of. Get your typing fingers ready. Join us in the chat room at ttns.uk. Delve your fingers into my cerebral cortex, and can you please attempt to read my mind? What does Whistling Sands put me in mind of? Go.

Oh, isn't that marvellous? Well, having mentioned it, I probably ought to tell you what it is. Hello, and welcome to a very professional radio broadcast by me, Ian Joliet. It's called the 5 o'clock cocktail hour, and it's broadcast by the very fine people at TT and furthermore NS. It is a track called Abaday, and it's taken from a brand new album, this being a new music show called Tierra Cat, open brackets, Habibi Funk 034 close brackets. It came out on the 20th of March, not illogically on a label called Habibi Funk Records. So is that just saying that Tierra Cat is the 34th album released by Habibi Funk? Who knows? But the artist responsible are, again, apologies for pronunciation, but I think Sharif Megarbane. God, oh, I feel my a certain posterior muscle clenching as I mangle that. Sharif Megabane and Ali, that's more straightforward. A collaboration between the two on the whole album. Did I mention the name of the track I played? It was called Abaday, either way. Both artists are new to me. But get this. Over the past two decades, Megabane has released over 100 albums under various monikers and recorded across Beirut, Nairobi, Paris, London and Lisbon. Lisbon? The various cities that he has called home. With a DIY music ethos, Sharif Megabane has crafted an inimitable style of instrumental music, a melting pot of global sounds that effortlessly glides between 1960s Italian library music, obviously, Middle Eastern psychedelia, Afrobeat and hip-hop breaks. He refers to this as library music, like library but with an E instead of an I at the beginning.

We are into the second hour of my retrospective of 2019. I'm Hardy Milt. 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

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Say hello in the chat room. We love to hear from you. And there is a Thursday Night Show app which you can install on your smartphone. And I think you can engage with us in the chat room via the app as well. It's just so clever.

Ibibio Sound Machine. Have I pronounced that correctly? I really don't know. From the album Doko Mian. Well, that probably means something. In French, maybe? That is called Tell Me. That was from 22nd of March. This next one is The Fall.

The album is called Everything Not Saved Will Be Lost, Part 1. I don't know if there's going to be a part 2. And this next one I'm going to play is by Tame Impala. It's actually an Australian chap called Kevin Parker. And the only reason I played that track originally was because I liked the name of the act.

This is a lovely tune, isn't it? This is Sod Then. And his album is called Petrichor. Ratty in the chat room told me back along. Petrichor is the name of the smell after it's been raining. Isn't that lovely? Before that, I played Gina Brooklyn and Butterfly. And before that was Harrison Storm from his album Run, and the track was called Run. He is also from Australia. That's why I followed Tame Impala with it. This next one is The Cinematic Orchestra, featuring Roots Maneuver. The track is called A Caged Bird. And the album is called To Believe. It was out back in March.

king, I see queen, well. None of you know my kingdomanium. Last chance to retract it. Last chance to retract it.

I played this track a few times back in March, I think. No, it was April. I played it a few times and it just got stuck in my head. I was waking up in the middle of the night and it was playing through my head. It ended up driving me mad. This is a fun tune. I really like this. This is Pyjama.

Oh, I love this one. They are a double act, Pauline de Tarragon and Axel Concato. And they call their act Pyjama. Apparently, they supported Super Organism when they did their tour. And before that, I played the Ezra Collective and Quest for Coin. From their album, You Can't Steal My Joy. This is Stealing Sheep.

tune is called Sunday by Easy Life, and I stumbled across this on Facebook. Apparently, it is part of a 6-song mixtape which they did. I really like the laid-back vibe.

So this is the last one from me. I will only be able to play a very short part of it. It is Peach and Faxing Jupiter. Maybe I will open the next show with this one, actually, because it's such a good track. So Shutter Girl follows me. I will fade out for her shortly.

Hill and Dark Wave stuff as an antidote to Mariah Carey. In the background, you're hearing Blutangle. This is Angel Dust. I was thinking to start with, I'd like to play some Bauhaus, since a lot of people reckon they've started the whole goth scene. Probably the most famous for that would have been Bela Lugosi's Dead, but given I've only got an hour and that lasts for 10 minutes, that seemed a bit of a waste of my useful time. I think we'll play Kick in the Eye then, so here we go.

So, Bauhaus with Kick in the Eye there from the album Mask. Now I'm going to play some Alien Sex Fiend. So, probably precursor to all of the industrial. I'm sure DJ Discord and if he's listening will correct me, but see if you like.

So Alien Sex Fiend are Nick and Mrs. Fiend. They are also an arts collective, I believe, and produce all kinds of interesting design. They make their own covers for their albums. They get involved in a lot of stuff. I'm now going to play a band called Children on Sun. I think they're from Leeds, one of the original goth pioneers. A bit more guitar-based.

That was Children on Stun with Sidelined. Do come and join us in the chat room. 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You don't have to sign up, but it helps. Do come and talk to us and let us know what you think. I'm going to play a track now called Monkeys on Juice by Red Lorry, Yellow Lorry.

So we followed Red Lorry, Yellow Lorry there with Christian Death and the Church of No Return. I'm going to play Sisters of Mercy now. Famously, they don't use a drummer. They use a drum machine, and it gets a name check on the albums. This is Dr. Avalanche on drums.

sober lost ideas. Populist got mass appeal. The old religion redefined. For the facts are futile, totally blind. Well, it's all.

This is Mercy with Floor Show. I'm going to play a track by The Cure now. I remember reading an interview with Rob Smith, and he said he never plans to be a goth icon. And the whole thing with his makeup and his smeared lipstick was because he wore the lipstick to give himself confidence on stage. And he said, "I always closed my eyes and put my mouth against the microphone so I didn't have to see the crowd looking back at me. And came off stage and the lipstick was always smeared. So I figured, well, why not start like that?" Anyway, what I'm playing now is a 1981 single called Charlotte Sometimes. It's apparently based on a 1969 novel by Penelope Farmer, about a little girl who pretended she was someone else, hence the name. This preceded their album Pornography, which is often regarded as their darkest, but you can see them heading in that direction.

The unmistakable sound of The Cure. Now I'm going to play an American band called The Crew Shadows. The lead for this, his name eludes me, but he's a really gifted musician, multi-instrument musician. This is Birthday by The Crew Shadows. Anyway, see what you think.

So, something from the Crew Shadows. In a moment, I'm going to play another track by Blutengel. This time it's called Our Time. But before that, I'm going to tell you who's on next. So, following me is DJ Discordian. After that, we've got Alex Crofters back. Following Alex, we've got DJ Gadget, the Space Unicorn of Trance, and he's doing a two-hour set. Following him, we would normally have Bryden Borden, but he's not able to make it tonight, so we're hoping for a last-minute step-in, and polishing off the evening will be Sister Lo-Fi from Kentucky, doing his techno slot. So, here we go. This is Blutengel.

So if Discordian you're listening, you'll be very unsurprised at my next choice, because we talked in the chat a few weeks ago about it. I'm going to play Headhunter by Front242.

from 242. I'm now going to play a track called Love is Blood by a band called Icon of Coil. They're a Scandinavian band. I can't remember exactly where from, but DJ Discordian in the chat room, I'm sure, will be able to tell me. And if he does, I'll let you know.

I'm going to fade that out a little bit here so I can play a little bit more stuff. As expected, Discordian has helped me out. They are, of course, Norwegian. Hopefully I've got a little knowledge here. This is going to be a version of I Want Candy by Bow Wow Wow, who were obviously a Malcolm McLaren setup. You may know they were the backing band originally for Adamant, and he removed them, sent them on their separate ways. But this is a remix by Raised in Black, who I believe are a Hawaiian band.

The Raisin Black remix of I Want Candy by Bow Wow Wow. I'm going to play a track now by a band called Skeletal Family, who I'm a big fan of. We've got the master Hardy Milts in the chat room. I'm not sure if this will appeal to him. He likes female vocalists. He's not keen on noisy guitars, so only he can decide.

0: Well, I hope you've enjoyed my set tonight. A little different for me, same from the breakbeats. Following me up is DJ Discordian, who's going to be doing a tribute to Killing Joke, of course, and some other stuff. So, I've only got 30 seconds, so I'm going to have to waffle on rather than play something. Next set I do is probably going to be back to a drum and bass set, but I will drop in the chat room next time. I think I'm going to do an alternative set like this. I've quite enjoyed doing it, and I hope there's been some interesting stuff for you guys out there for something different from me. Thanks very much for listening. Stay tuned.
1: 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Run by

0: There's the microphone. That's what we wanted. Yes, yes, yes. Welcome, welcome, welcome to the Thursday Night Show. I am, of course, the voice of Doom. You're listening to the Thursday. You're listening to the D2 Radio Hour. That's the one. I'm here with none other than Man Bones. Man Bones, you in the room?
1: Ich bin Man Bones. And in the immortal words of Jan Ozer, is this thing on?
0: You are plus five, or minus five, or zero. You're actually zero, so you're normally minus five, plus five. Minus five.
1: Minus six.
0: Six. Minus six. Now you
1: five,
0: are...
1: Five, four, three, two,
0: now
1: one.
0: Now you are zero. So in the background, laughter is coming from the console in the clouds. We have maths and science. They won't be revealed. They've asked not to be revealed. We also have VJ from Helm, Master Nine, and Stav in the room. Who, you need more volume? Why do you need more volume? Okay, if we give you more volume, it'll probably be feedback. Let's go there. Look at that. More volume. Yeah, any more than that, we're going to be really kicking the reds, so we're going to stay there. In the background, we have maths and science, but they're going to lurk. We have VJ from Hell. Are you there? We're going to be good. And Master Nind, are you both here?
2: No.
0: Master Nind is not here. And Stav?
3: Yeah.
0: Excellent. Okay, well. Right, so what are we going to play tonight then, Mandarins?
1: A little bit of this, a little bit of that, a little bit of up, a little bit of down.
0: Yeah, this is just uninformative. So there, we've this is why he's
1: it's
0: in marketing.
1: Neither here yeah. nor there.
0: So we've all gathered.
1: It's everywhere.
0: We've all gathered very near zero, the meridian.
1: Ground
0: so in
1: zero.
0: Terms of zero. In terms of plus or minus, whatever we are about, he lives on the meridian. You can't. If you fart in his garden, then you smell it on the other side of the meridian. It's kind of weird. He lives on the exact...
1: Stav does.
0: Stav
1: really?
0: Lives right on the
1: so
0: meridian.
1: So all of my...
0: Look, don't you live on the meridian, Stav?
3: Yes, I do. Yes, I do. It's 0-0, literally.
0: It is like that. If you throw rubbish out, your recycling is in the Western Hemisphere. It's amazing, yeah. Okay, look, they're getting bored of this. Let's have some tunes. We're going to kick off. Let's go. So, me and VJ from Hell, we got down in a recording... They're all chatting in the studio here. We got down in a recording studio last Saturday.
1: You got down?
0: We got down, and we... Does that mean something different to you?
1: It means several things to me.
0: Are you au fait with this matter? See, that's so awkward.
1: You didn't, did you?
0: So awkward.
1: To those of us in North America, I apologize.
0: Apparently that expression means something that even Divinal shouldn't use.
1: No.
0: Yeah. It's so interesting how these cultural triggers can go off. It's like putting your feet on the table.
1: Or under the table, for that matter.
0: So, this is one of my favourite bands. The Rebirth Bands. The Rebirth Brass Band. Your home country.
1: Where there's snow this week everywhere, including in New Orleans.
0: It's basically in a sort of negative time zone. Can you hear us in the chat room? That's the question. Good evening, Anu. Good evening, Divinal. Wonderful 2 hours from the master of mulch, Mr. Divinal. The master of munch, he asked. He asked if it was the master of munch. Divinal, are you the master of munch? Please come to the chat room.

Master of Munch. There we go. 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Much love, the voice of doom. Right, let's line up the next tune from Man Bones. Come on, we've got about 17.

0: So techie people, right? Don't you love it when when people search through all the way through a menu and they sort of take over and they actually work out what you're doing and they get all the way to the last thing and they see it there and they go, that one. Just press it then.
1: Are you talking about me?
0: You just got there and you just
1: freaked out. I thought that perhaps it might actually start playing.
0: Oh, come on. You've been using these systems for years. You're a master.
1: You have.
0: No, you have.
1: I've used antiquated... push
0: same
1: button.
0: Thing, just digital. Come on, it's some encouragement in the chat room, people, right? Man Bones is slightly freaked out by my digital debt. Just tell him to just like, not be afraid. It's the same thing.
1: I'm overwhelmed by this technical mastery that I'm standing next to.
0: Are you enjoying it?
1: Absolutely.
0: Is that how you would do music?
1: Is what how I would do music?
0: Look at that setup.
1: No, I wouldn't do that. Never.
0: Too fiddly.
1: Too fiddly. Just play the goddamn song.
0: How?
1: Just press play. Science and maths are leaving the building.
0: All reason has gone to pot. We thank you, guys. Stay well. We did it.

0: And we're back on air. Thank you, Voice of Doom, for knowing how the technology works and bypassing the problem. I like that when the streaming system goes, right, what's next? And I think we've got 30 seconds, otherwise we're going back to one of mine.
1: I thought you were up next.
0: Well, I can be.

0: Okay, so I'm going to run a tune because we are not together. I'm going to run Chan Chan. Do you know this tune?
1: From I do.
0: Buena Vista, yeah. It's classic. This is very much in my sort of vocabulary at the moment as I'm learning a lot about Cuban music. It's beautiful. I think there's nothing to the bass and there's everything to it. It doesn't really change. The rhythms float in and out around it. The bass is the rhythm.

Gaetano is confirming that that's better. We love that. Let's see if Borat's out there. Oh, it's very quiet if Borat's out there.

0: Okay, so maths and science are on the way back with the keys. And it's now over to Mambos. Mambos, what have you got for us next? So I would have talked all over that Chan Chan Chin because I love that, and that was very special to me on my Cuban Christmas. But I'll come back to that in my jazz show next month. Please do join me on the first Thursday. And if you don't, if you want to get some more jazz before that, at the Duck in Rottingdean, in my local haunt on Sunday at 5:30, the Cow Trio are playing, and I will definitely be there.
1: QOW.
0: QOW. I keep
1: they're outstanding.
0: That. Yeah, they are really, really excellent.
1: We saw Eddie from the Cow Trio play at
0: the Bee's Mouth over in Hove the other week. Yeah,
1: the very posh Hove.
0: It was superb, and he is as privileged.
1: He's outstanding.
0: So
1: next,
0: what have we got next?
1: One of my favorite jazz saxophonists, Eddie Harris, 1974 blues. 1974, why would you have the blues? Richard Nixon. Why would you have the blues now? I'll leave that up to you.
0: Go on, sir. Tell me about this act. Who's Eddie Harrison?
1: Eddie Harris is a great jazz saxophone player. Most people know him from his tune with Les McCann, Compared to What, which is also a great political... One of the great things about Eddie Harris is that he never felt the need to distinguish between his more commercial side and his more experimental side. He mixed them all together on the same album. This is one of his more, quote, commercial, unquote, tunes. He can wail on the sounds.
0: Okay, I want to know if the chat room are out there. I need at least 2 years in the chat room to know you're with us. Because if you are, then I think I'm going to go on a bit of a musical journey with Eric here. Sorry, man.
1: Who's Eric? I've never met Eric.
0: He passed by earlier, but he got a taxi. I'm going to have a chat with man. Okay, we have. That's better now? Or was that 5 minutes ago?
1: I believe that was 5 minutes ago.
0: We've lost the chat.

0: Okay, Anna's in the room, and Divinyl's still there. Okay, so this is going to be worth doing. So I'm going to take us into an underworld next time. So I am going to keep with the Cuban jeans. Since I last played, when I was just scratching the surface, song and about some sort of familiar things that come through the 50s. Music which was deeply tied to the underworld of the former Congo slaves in the Cuban community and their drumming, which had become in the late 17, early 1800s, become rumba. Rumba was proper serious, man.
1: You're talking over my song, man.
0: I always talk over my show. I believe in microphones. He's drawing a line on my show, Okay, it's on my show. I get that. It's on my show. So suddenly it becomes 51 foot. Thereafter, it's academic.
1: Doom has been known to jazz.
0: Okay, so I love this. One thing I know is Man Bones is like an encyclopedia of music. There's few people I know that I can go to and go, injects me with a new insight. D1 Radio.
1: Did you just say I inject you?
0: Don't start, otherwise Anu will get in on the act.
1: That's the whole point.
0: If you go there, Anu will get in on it. It's going to happen. You watch. 8 seconds later.

Okay, here we go. Here's some rumbero. This tune reminds me of my capoeira music. This tune is Ave Maria Morena, like Hail Black Mary. And it's very, very African tune.

0: Isn't that, sorry, I'm it bouncing around the studio, extolling the virtues of that rhythm, because it's just beautiful. And that's the roots of rumba, that's a replication of it, but that's what, you know, the estimate. Anyway, over to you, Man Bones, your tune.
1: Going for a totally different approach to rhythm.

0: Sorry, Fred Wesley, did you say?
1: Fred Wesley and the JBs. In other words, basically James Brown's band.
0: Fred Wesley is his name.
1: Fred Wesley is a trombone player.
0: No.
1: Who played with James Brown's band.

0: you've been playing the trombone.
1: Brother, now I want everybody
0: in a row.
1: Let's red blow about two choruses. That's what I want to wave in. Let's go until we get us now. All right. I'm gonna get that fella with the little horn over there.
2: So VJ from Hell has been playing trombone for a total of 3 hours.
1: Fred,
2: he is already beyond concert grade. It's astounding the rate of his progress.

0: now you're talking.
1: VJ from Hell's already got fans. Look in the chat room here. Come down here. VJ from Hell, look in the chat room. Shall I read it for you? He hasn't got his contact lenses in. I read it for him. He's like, trombone, is that some kind of heart? Oh my God, VJ from Hell. Is he playing his own trombone? Nice.
2: He's nice.
3: Yeah,
2: nice. Yeah. Borat here, Borat.
1: Is that a nice?
3: Someone got a like this.
1: My neighbor. You know? Well, Sultan.
3: No.
1: What's coming next? Okay, VJ from Hell, you get a record. What's your tune of choice?

0: It's complete chaos here at the home of Voice of Doom.
1: I just gave him the glasses to BJ from Hill, and he's accused them of being a fish tank.
0: As DJ Matz would say, it's carnage. Complete carnage.

So we've been delayed by the inability of VJ from Hell to select the tune that he, or actually to find the tune that he really thought was the one that we should all listen to. So I'm going to play one of my all-time favourites at the moment. It's just Caravan by Lacho Drum. So Lacho Drum, I could get boring about. Film, amazing Cannes Film Festival winner. Trace the journey of music from Rajasthan all the way up across the Middle East to Hungary and then Poland and then into Django Gypsy era, the Manouche, and then down to flamenco. And the artist that came out of it, Lacho Drum, recorded this version of Caravan and a whole load of other tunes, and it is fantastic. So I'm going to shut up.

tune. It's like it goes through every decade that you can, or every century that you want to picture music's history over.

the fiddle player who played at the Duck a couple of weeks ago, Mike, he's played on the Thursday Night Show for many years, was telling us stories about going out and playing in a festival south of Paris with the Manouche gypsy musicians. And if you sit in the inner circle and you start playing music and you play a note wrong or you just don't get it,

0: Okay, Whispers is in the house. How are you, Whispers?
1: Hot.
0: Oh, you're always hot. We've released it. So when I say Whispers in the house, we've released him from the back cupboard. When people come to the office of doom, and they sit and we go through that interview chat. He's in the closet. He says he's out now. But he's normally in the closet in the back, tied up in a red gimp.

child. 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If I look at the one on the website. So I'm going to take a little bit of indulgence on the next tune. I'm going to play one of my band's tunes. I'm going to play Chiller Joe, which I think is...

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This is our take on you tell me which tune you think is.

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1: She'd like the tune.
0: Terrific.
1: Is this a good tune? Should I persist in my jazz career?
0: Shall you persist in your jazz career?
1: Right. Should I persist in my jazz career? Should I persist in my jazz career?

Hey, hey, hey, it's Man Bones. That was an outstanding set. I am honored to be sandwiched between Nassim and the amazing Sister Lo-Fi. I'm going to be playing a mix of whatever the heck I feel like. Mostly it's going to be ZZ Top, honoring Dusty Hill, who passed away yesterday. But let's start it off with Wild Bill's Midnight Shakedown.

I have no idea if anybody's hearing me. The chat room has gone dark. I've got no feedback. I've got no callers. This isn't 1974, people calling in to make requests. So I'm just assuming that you're enjoying this as much as I am. Ham? I'm not ham, but I am bad. And indeed, I think I am nationwide.

Now, my friend Dan Hounsell, with whom I just spent an amazing few days in Nashville and Memphis, assures me that I am coming through loud and clear, and at least he is listening. And he also sent me this amazing quote from Dusty Hill, the bassist from ZZ Top, who said, "Someone once asked me to describe my tone. I said it was like a rhino farting in a trash can." That's beautiful, man.

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1: Now, how many blues rock bands could possibly cover both a Houston underground rap song and sample electronic group Autechre in their music? 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In fact, it makes me perfectly comfortable playing a ZZ Top song like that and then segueing into the new one from Garbage. Gonna get back to some ZZ Top in just a bit, but a detour now.

I didn't mean for this to be a trip back to, what is it, 1994? So here's one from one of my favorite albums of 2021. It's Wolf Alice, Lipstick on the Glass. That, of course, was Hey Lou by Liz Phair. And before that, Garbage. Hence the reference to going back to 1994. But this one is thoroughly 2021.

That was the amazing Amanda Shires doing a cover of Genesis. That's all. But you knew that, didn't you? I mean, at least you knew the song if you didn't know who was covering it. And here's her husband doing a track from the upcoming Metallica Black Album tribute, which is an amazing idea. They've got 50 or 55 artists covering songs from the Black Album, which means you've got 7 versions of Nothing Else Matters and 6 versions of Enter Sandman. But here's Jason Isbell on the 400 units version of Sad But True.

So that's a cover from a song from 1991. And earlier I played Garbage and Liz Phair, two bands that got their start in the early 90s, a little later than that. Shit, man. What's next? Talking about my prostate? Maybe. Stick around, it could happen. But in the meantime, here's a song about getting old from Steve Cropper, who was celebrating his 80th birthday. The Stax legend. Enjoy. The Go-Getter is gone.

80 years old, Steve Proper is, and he sang that song into his goddamn iPhone microphone. How are you going to explain that? We're going to go a little bit south of Memphis, where Steve Proper is from, to North Mississippi for the North Mississippi.

All right. I'm having trouble with the chat here, but it appears that Sister Lo-Fi in Kentucky is dealing with some nasty weather. I'm going to keep playing for a few minutes, but unfortunately, you can't keep playing indefinitely. So I just want to say thank you for listening to my ZZ Top Plus set list. Enjoy, y'all.

But it appears that Sister Lo-Fi in Kentucky is dealing with some nasty weather. I'm going to keep playing for a few minutes, but unfortunately you can't keep playing indefinitely. So I just want to say thank you for listening to my ZZ Top Plus podcast.

Good evening, everybody. I do hope you're all well. You are listening to the Thursday Night Show. I'm Hardy Miltz. And, my goodness, I do hope you caught the last hour with Anu Revolution. Anu played a selection of tunes from the soundtracks of Quentin Tarantino's films. It was so much fun. It took me back, took me down the memory lane. What a lovely show.

So it is now after Christmas, of course, we're into 2024. And every year, at the turn of the new year, I pick out some of the tunes that I have most enjoyed from the previous year. Last week I played tracks from February and March. This evening I shall play tunes from April and May. And I'm opening with Kieran Hebden. Kieran Hebden, of course, is Four Tet.

So last week I was not able to announce the tracks that I was playing because I had a bit of a cold and kind of lost my voice. However, I think it worked really well. I've played all of these tunes before, of course, and I think I'm going to try the same thing again this week. But I will tell you that this next track is by Baxter Dury, and it is a true story. So he says,

I am running out of time, everybody. I do hope you have all enjoyed those tunes that I have played. Like I say, they are from April and May from last year. Some of the tracks that I have most enjoyed. It's very nice for me that people in the chat room have said, oh, we miss you wittering on in between the tracks. You are so kind, people in the chat room. You can join us in the chat room, www.thursdaynightshow.com. Log on, say hello. We love to hear from you. I have to tell you who is coming up for the rest of the evening. I am followed by Digit 3, an hour with him, an hour with Mark J, an hour with JBDA, taking us up to midnight. Voice of Doom, another of his jazz selections. So much enjoying that series. It's been an education for me. After midnight, 2 hours with DJ Gadget, the Space Unicorn of Trance, and then we shall go live to the States, an hour with DJ Brian Borden, and closing the show, 2 hours with Sister Lo-Fi.

Also, don't forget, all of our shows are recorded. They play during the week. You can catch us on our website. Or if you have Alexa, you can say, Alexa, play TTNS on TuneIn.

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I have time for one more track, Wheela Frank, Black Cloud, from her album Black Cloud. This is really nice.

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You might get the occasional little glimpse of the unicorn. 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

0: trance vocalist there is out there. You're going to hear quite a lot of her tonight. These are the best tunes, in my opinion, from 2020, a horrible year, but some great music. Here we go. Hold tight.
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1: 30 years ago, 10 years from now, you will discover the first evidence of tachyons. Subatomic particles that can travel faster than the speed of light and go back in time. But from that, we helped to create a world without history.

But from that, you, we helped to create a world without history.

ocean, several hundred miles out at sea. Two stowaways are brought up, told to climb down, cut the cord. Don Roberto leaves, left them there to die. We have two Tanzanian stowaways. We have a storm on the horizon. Land.

Good evening, everybody. I do hope you're all well. You are listening to the Thursday Night Show. I'm Hardy Miltz. I have to say thank you to DJ Pink Lady for that last hour. What a lovely selection of music. Very much enjoyed that.

So I shall be with you for an hour, as usual, with another roundup of new and recent releases from the indie scene. I am followed as Pink Lady said earlier. I am followed by David Vinyl and the Nude Romantics. 2 hours with him, Fred, maybe Muttley, I don't know. More of their mayhem. I so much enjoy their show. At 10 o'clock, an hour with DJ Discordian, taking us up to midnight. Danny M. After midnight, Jason BDA, an hour with him, and then we will go live to the States for DJ Brian Borden. Always worth staying up late for.

So this is an interesting track. I think this is James Brandon Lewis. The track is called The Blues Still Blossom from his new album, out on February the 3rd. It's actually his 11th album. I had never come across him before. The album will be called Eye of I. I spelt E-Y-E. Eye of I spelt I. It's the only one of his I've heard before. I shall have to seek out more of his stuff. And this next one is James Yorkston and the Second Hand Orchestra, featuring Nina Persson of The Cardigans. This is such a lovely piece of music. It is called An Upturned Crab.

This is a single by Eves Wilder. She's a singer-songwriter based in London. The track is called Morning Rain. And this next one is another singer-songwriter, Shirley Hurt. The track is called Charioteer.

Her debut LP was out last week, Friday last week. There is not a bad track on the album. And this next one is Glosser from their new album Downer, which will be out on the 27th of January. This track is called The Artist.

This is an uplifting track, isn't it? This is Jill Barber, Beautiful Life, from her album Homemaker, out on February the 10th. Before that, I played H.C. McIntyre, New View, from her new album Every Acre, out on January the 27th. And this one is Kesmar.

Kesmar is Nathan Hawes. He's from Australia, singer, songwriter, producer, multi-instrumentalist. And, well, that was a single. And this one is Lila Moss, Vanishing Shadows. It says featuring Gary Numan. I don't know if he's singing live.

This is only the second time I've heard this track. Adam in the chat room thinks this is Gary Numan singing. I think he's right, and I think as well that I think Gary Numan may have had a hand in the production on that. Lila Moss. This is Alita, new act for me.

Like you're saying, new act for me, Alita. 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Oh, I forget her second name now. Apparently, she used to be. She used to do sex modeling on Tumblr. Then she became an Instagram model. Then became an actress, but sadly got kind of bullied by the wokeism lot, cancelled, and deleted her Tumblr account and became something of an introvert for several years. Now, literally, it seems she's got her voice back, so kudos to her. This is the new one from Gaz Coombs.

Jazz Coombs from Supergrass fame. That is Long Live the Strange from his album Turn the Car Around, out on January the 13th. Before that I played Alita, Mentally Not Here, from her album Dysania, out on March the 22nd. And this one is interesting. It is The Divorce, or they are called Divorce. They're from Nottingham.

0: like I say, they are from Nottingham. Divorce, they're called. They have an EP. They had an EP out last week.
1: Hello, sorry man, I'm just gonna be mad. Don't see it again. Oh yeah, yeah.
0: That's the only track of theirs I've heard. But I rather like that.
1: Thank you for having us.
0: I shall seek out more of their stuff.
1: Enjoy yourself. This is a
0: really fun track. It sounds like it's right out of the 70s. This is Calista Garcia.

I think that's a lot of fun. Calista Garcia, I read this afternoon, she had two EPs out in previous years. This will be her debut album, called Confession. I don't think there's a release date for it yet. And this next one is The Go Team. I like The Go Team. This is from Get Up Sequences Part 2, out on February the 3rd.

The Goo Team track is called Whammy O. I think that's a lot of fun. And this next one is another new act for me. Oh, crikey, I'm running out of time. This is from The Natural Lines.

0: should know. What's wrong with you? I just realized something. I forgot to record Chicago Fire last night, and I've got to get home. Before we leave, a little moss, put your foot down to the floor.
1: Before we leave, a little moss, put your foot down to the floor. Well, I don't know what that was all about. This is The Natural Lines, like I say, new act for me. Track was called Monotony. It's kind of cool, right? It features Nikki Glaser. I feel like I should know who Nikki Glaser is. The name rings a bell. But I am pretty much out of time. I have to tell you who is coming up next. I am followed shortly by David Vinyl and the Nude Romantics. David, Fred, maybe Muttley, more of their gonzo radio, as they call themselves, always makes me laugh. After the Nude Romantics, an hour with DJ Discordian, and then taking us up to midnight, an hour with Danny M. After midnight, an hour with Jason BDA. And then we will go live to the States for an hour with DJ Brian Borden. Always worth staying up late for. Don't forget, all of our shows are recorded. They play on a loop during the week, 24/7. Tune in. If you have Alexa, you can say, Alexa, play TTNS on TuneIn. Otherwise, you can go to our website, where you will find a chat room. Do log on and say hello. We love to hear from you. We are live every Thursday, of course. On a Monday, also on our platform, you can catch Ian Joliet and his social distancing dance party. He plays amazing music. As I say every week, his is my favourite radio show of the week on

0: Well, I've talked all over this track, but it's one that I've been enjoying this week. This is Yul, spelled U-H-L. Her name is Isabel Yul. This is from an EP called Channels, which was out last week. But I have to fade out now for David Devinyl and the Nude Romantics. Thank you so much for listening. I will speak to you all next week.
1: Guys, for 10 years. The crew community is almost as big as the audience, which is telling something. But the canvas is telling me it's over. I'm going to cheekily play 2 minutes over just to annoy Gadget, because it just wouldn't be traditional without slightly overrunning just to annoy Gadget. And I know you're loving the Balkan vibe, so get up one last time. One more jig. Come on, we're going to drop the bass one more time.

Stop it, Gadget, stop it. It's my prerogative to throw the random into the calculation of it all. You've been listening to the Thursday Night Show. I've been the voice of doom. You've been listening to the Thursday Night Show for nearly 10 years. Two more months of me, and then it's 10 years. Bonkers. You have no idea how many back catalogue MP3s I have of my sets. So boring. Have fun. See you later. Bye.

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Rise up, I tell you. Rise up against the benign dictator.